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1: Torrington engine 2.
0: 7 digits for the fire out. Number 71, Lake Arlington Road. Motor or something burning in the basement. Engine 2 and engine 3 are en route. And you can tone us out for this one, please.
1: Receive.

0: engine 3 in route 2019. Okay, to engine 2, would you like EMS added to this as well?
1: Yeah, go ahead and add them. Have them hold the quarters for now.
0: Receive.

emergency to Harwinson Fire, Harwinson Ambulance, 71 Lake Harwinson Road, for the odor of burning in the basement, 69 Delta 5. Repeating, 71 Lake Harwinson Road, odor of burning in the basement, 69 Delta 5, Cross Street, Weingart Road, and Fieldstone Way. Engines 2 and 3 are en route at 2020.

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0: Armisen engine 2 is on scene. Nothing showing from the exterior. Car 3 has come to the outside beginning.
1: Carter Armisen engine 2 on scene. Nothing showing from the exterior. You'll command 2023.

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1: Copy.
0: Flight over on the first floor. Number 23 are investigating. What side just say where they're after right now?
1: Roger, flight odor on the first floor, investigating. West side can stage where they're at, 2026.

0: Howard's in command, LCD.
1: Howard's in command.
0: We're investigating a potential electrical issue. You can hold this to 2 and 3.
1: They're investigating a potential electrical issue, holding it to 2 and 3 at 2029.
0: Westside Tanker 10 on the air, holding in quarters.
1: Westside Tanker 10 on the air, holding in quarters, 2029. Westside Rescue 7 on scene, 2029.

0: 7, Tarvis in command.
1: Got it. Car 5 to Rescue 7. I'm going to need you to check the residence to the right of this on Weingart, please.

0: Florence Command, LTD.
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0: Can you get us two additional tickets for number 7 and number 11, Weingart Road? Both having the same issues, Porter and Bernie, the daytime. I'll flip over to command. No tone for those.
1: Sorry, Steve.

0: Charlie Command LTD. You can put this incident under control. No CL found, no issues in either hub.
1: Roger, incident under control. 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

0: Farmington Command, LCD. 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Could you notify the fire marshal for me, please?
1: Receive, just for number 7 at this time.
0: Yeah, it's just number 7 at this point.

0: Martha, come in.
1: Command, Andrea.
0: Command, fire marshal is notified, no ATA yet.
1: Who is he?

NES was requested. I need a federal road. Apartment 229, the 69-year-old female who fell and is feeling nauseous. Four streets of Junction Road and Ramble. Give me a best prior response. I'm now 25.

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0: We're under control here. We do have a burnt outlet in number 7. Shut off the breaker for now. We're going to release engine 3 and rescue 7. Engine 2 will be remaining.
1: Roger, under control. Did a burnt outlet in number 7. Releasing engine 3, rescue 7, holding engine 2, 2047.

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0: Howard to Command, LTD.
1: Howard to Command.
0: He's turned over to the fire marshal. Engine 2 will be clear, and you can terminate ground with the fire.
1: Hunter turned over to the fire marshal. Engine 2 will be clear. Incident terminated for Harmons and Fire at 2055. 2661.
2: Go ahead.
1: 661, you can clear.
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1: Incident terminated Harmons and Emulons, 2055.

Hill City, Warren Fire Respond, 151 Melius Road, the Turner Residence. The activity residential smoke detector, 52 Bravo 1, being 151 Melius Road, the Turner Residence. For the smoke detector, 52 Bravo 1. Cross streets of Hartsgravel Road and

LCD Warren Fire, respond. 151 Melius Road, you turn to residence. Electric residential smoke detector, 52 Bravo 1, Henry 2nd Tone, 2100.

0: Delta Golf, Warren Kerr 3 in response.
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0: I just advise you did take a call back from the alarm company. They spoke with parties on scene, stated

0: 70 to Salisbury, ambulance 17 Cobble Road, Noble Horizons, Raga unit, 84-year-old female, fall with a head strike on blood thinners, conscious breathing 33 Alpha 1. Repeating 17 Cobble Road, Noble Horizons, Raga unit, 84-year-old female, fall with a head strike on blood thinners, 33 Alpha 1. Cross streets Cannon Road and Under Mountain Road, Salisbury 40s and route to quarters, 2109.
1: Hill City, Warren Car 3.
0: Warren Car 3.
1: Spoke with a homeowner. 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

0: Alpha Dita Litchfield Ambulance, Northwest Medic 1 in Morris, 20 Isaiah Smith Lane North, 51-year-old female, unconscious, abnormal breathing, 31 Delta 2. Repeating 20 Isaiah Smith Lane North in Morris, 51-year-old female, unconscious, abnormal breathing, 31 Delta 2. Cross streets Isaiah Smith Lane in the dead end, 2117.
1: Medic 1 responding. Medic 1 responding, 2118.

0: LVA car 8 responding 2118. 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
0: Follow 3 Ambulance 1. On air, awaiting a crew. Follow 3 Ambulance 1 on the air, awaiting a crew, 2122.

0: Just repair LCD. Somebody's medic home. They're gonna be 20. 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

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Repeating, file is requested opposite 36 Federal Road for a transformer explosion. Cross Street of White Turkey Extension. Time now 21:51.

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0: Roger one.

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1: Switch to a car 8 medic 1 arrival Charlotte.
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1: Brookfield report in front of CLMP, in front of Sherwin Williams, the CLMP 1. The other one is missing.

0: Brookfield 2, Brookfield, car 1.
1: Car 1.
0: I spoke with the caller again, stated it was between Farnon and Dunkin' Donuts, stated it was in the back, and that there were 3 to 4 of the transformer units on the pole. One of them was arcing, and the top of the pole was on fire.
1: Kind of one, what do you got over there, honey?
2: Yeah, it's the pole that's sparked and up on the transformer. We're just going to get a number.

0: we'll see them. 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
1: Eversource poll 2851. It is the poll between Barnum and Dunkin' Donuts, more towards the back.

I'll send you to Winston Ambulance, Northwest Medics 3, 53 Chestnut Street, for a 61-year-old female, asthma attack, abnormal breathing, dizziness, 6 Charlie 1. Repeating 53 Chestnut Street, a 61-year-old female, asthma attack with abnormal breathing, dizziness, 6 Charlie 1. Crossroads Gay Street in Hollywood Ave, 2209. Thanks, 2210.

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Lafayette Mill, Episode 1, just like to respond behind the iron rail, the parking lot for Yump's Hotel. BPDM scene for the 46-year-old male, ETOH 25 Alpha 10. Announce code 1, just like to respond behind the iron rail in the parking lot for Yump's Hotel. The PDM scene for the 46-year-old male, ETOH, 25 Alpha 10, 10-2239.

0: Mumford Ambulance Code 1, respond number 3, Stonewall Lane. Repeat follow question, this is suspect 2244. Mumford Ambulance Code 1, respond number 3, Stonewall Lane for the 88-year-old male. 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
0: Zero. 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

0: abandoned educational facility. I'm going to take a drive around here to get a 360 on it. But nothing showing from side A.
1: Roger, on scene. Nothing showing side A doing a 360.

0: and doors. 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That has happened in the past. We are not entering the building. And we'll just wait for utility tend to give their report before we clear.
1: Roger, receive.

0: It's down here in the bunkhouse.
1: Okay, thank you. Brookfield 6 to dispatch. We are going to clear. As I said, we did a 360. We have nothing showing. We have no alarm sounding at either the school or the pump house.
2: Nothing showing. Both locations. Fire department clear.

0: use checking on that resource to see if they may have any check. 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
1: I'm giving you CS, but I will give them a call.
0: No, it's about how many transformers it is burning between their transformers.

0: 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No ETA given. 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
1: Excellent. Thank you.

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A male party emergency committal on a cold response. Repeating 452 Bantam Road, Troop L at Visalie. Male party emergency committal cold response. Cross streets, Brushhill Road and Ongley Road, 0-100.

South Vito Litchfield Ambulance, 452 Bantam Road at Troop L, Go Sally. 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Repeating 452 Bantam Road, Troop L at the Sally. 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Cross Streets, Brushhill Road and Ongley Road, 0-100.

to Morris Fire Litchfield Ambulance, the area of Litchfield Road, County Road, for a one-car MVA, possibly into a pole, 77 Bravo 5. Repeating in Morris, Litchfield Road, County Road, for one car, possibly into a pole in a ditch, 77 Bravo 5. Timeout 0012.

0: Car number one.
1: Car number one, I have tried the D2 numbers I have for the owner of that location. No answer at either, and I'm unable to leave voicemail.
2: So I can call in Morris, Litchfield Road at County Road for the motor vehicle accident into a pole 77 Bravo 5. 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

0: I'll be coming. We'll be in Mr. Charlotte. 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

off-speed abandoned ambulance into Morris, Litchfield Road at County Road, for one car MBA to a pole, 77 Bravo 5. Feeding in Morris, Litchfield Road at County Road, one car into a pole, 77 Bravo 5. Your timeout, 0017.

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also due to Winston Ambulance, Northwest Medic 3, 33 River Edge Drive. The 60-year-old male, chest and abdominal pain with nausea, conscious failing 10 Delta 4. Repeating 33 River Edge Drive, 60-year-old male, chest and abdominal pain with nausea, 10 Delta 4. Cross streets Walnut Street and the dead end, 0040.

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1: Change your refusals, we'll be remaining on scene for that.
0: Roger on the refusals, remaining on scene, 0048.

Brookfield on the air, Brookfield Fire EMS personnel. Requested number 22, Arapahoe Road, for a 75-year-old female. Prior injury to her leg from a fall. 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Repeating, Brookfield, Brookfield Fire, EMS personnel. Requested number 22, Arapahoe Road, for a 75-year-old female. Prior leg injury. Leg is now red and swollen. Possible sepsis. Driveway is going to be off of Navajo. Your time, 0148.

0: 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Time of the second town, 70148.
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0: 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Have a good night.
1: Good night.
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0: 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All parties clearing.
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fire. Ocean ambulance respond in the area of 100 Sandy Beach Road. Possible structure fire, 69 Delta 6.

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1: Or...
2: Goshen 10 and Route 529. The caller looking at possibly 102 or 104 Sandy Beach Road. She can see into the sunroom, which is glowing a very bright orange.

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0: Goshen 253, responding 531.

0: Altitude in Epoch Fire, New Hartford Fire, New Hartford Ambulance, 85 Schaefer Road, for the activated CO alarm, 52 Bravo 1. Repeating, 85 Schaefer Road, activated CO alarm, 52 Bravo 1. Cross street to East Cotton Hill Road and the town line, 531.
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0: Bunker, OSHA 11, Elm City. Who called that in?
1: A caller was across the lake at 36 Flora Road.

0: Echo, Shalom, Nelson. Is the caller's number in the CAD notes?
1: We'll put it in there for you. Cross Street, Litchfield Turnpike in the town line, 537. 530.
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0: 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Just light under control.
1: 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It was just

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0: Seal alarm went off. 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You can hold to New Hartford, to New Park Fire, rather.
1: Roger, alarm activated by the generator, holding to New Hartford, returning New Park, 551.
0: Pog will be on scene. You can hold you. You can return to New Hartford.
1: Roger, holding to Nepog and returning New Hartford. 552 engine 7, did you copy? 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That was unreadable. Repeat.
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0: Copy that.

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1: Hartford, car 1.
0: I'm on scene with NEPOG. Continue to Hartford. They have 35 parts per million in the basement. Running systems of ventilation.
1: Roger, 35 parts per million. Continuing New Hartford, 566.
0: Engine 7, copy. I'm already on East Cotton Hill.

Brookfield on the air, Brookfield EMS personnel. Your request is on an ALS response. Number two, Isabel's Way, for a 87-year-old female. Chest pain, shortness of breath. Repeating Brookfield EMS personnel. Your request is on an ALS response. Number two, Isabel's Way, for an 87-year-old female. Chest pain, difficulty breathing. Your time, 0557.

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0: House ventilated, 0 readings. 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
1: Other house ventilated, 0 readings. All units returning at 625.

Bravo, Federal Road, Barnan. Caller reports the transformers just fell off the pole and are now on the ground smoking. Repeating Brookfield to Brookfield Fire Personnel, you requested 15 Bravo, Federal Road. Caller reports transformers just fell off the pole, are now on the ground smoking, pole is still on fire. Your time, 06:39.

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0: 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Car 2. 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How's this radio?
1: That one's good, loud and clear.
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2, wind set fire, respond to 366 carry Ave for a tree on wires, 55 Bravo 2. Again, 366 carry Ave for a tree on wires, 55 Bravo 2, cross reach Alpha, dead end, timeout 645.

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2: Okay, what are you telling them? To the transformers are open.
3: Roger, two open transformers, leasing.
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1: The pilot, we need the storm.
0: Roger. Eversource was notified, no ETA given. DEEP was also notified, they'll be responding. Again, no ETA given.
1: I received. I disconnected the power last night, but we put it in up there before we touch any wires.
0: Received.

0: 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Do you want me to pursue a traffic or emergency?
1: When you get to the building, we want you on the south side and drive around back.
0: Roger that. Pursuing with traffic, right side of the building, south side.
1: Did you make it to the north side of the building and come around the back?

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to 83 Fuller Mountain Road for a residential CO alarm. 52 Bravo 1. Again, 83 Fuller Mountain Road for an activated smoke detector. 52 Bravo 1, cross streets Macedonia Brook Road, Appalachian Road, timeout 832.

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Dispatch, you know.

0: Roger, to engine 2 on scene, walking in to investigate 847.
1: 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Repeating, book in the air, Brookfield EMS. 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

0: South Lake, you want a fire at Litchfield Ambulance. Respond to Thomason Road in the area of the dam. Close to Cross Street at Pitch Road. Food motor vehicle accident. Unknown injury. 77 Bravo 4. 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
1: Morris Kerr 5.
0: Ambulance will be obtaining a couple refusals. They'll be on the scene for a short time.
1: Roger, ambulance obtaining refusals, 939.

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0: Okay, Curry to clear two stations for fuels and I just turn it back into the footing on the curry.
1: Cutter clear with two refusals, incident terminated 948.

0: City 2, Salisbury Ambulance, Empress Medic. 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
0: 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I have North Cannon ambulance out at Charlotte. Other unit responding to headquarters.
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0: Salisbury 40 to headquarters from Cannon at 9:56.
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2: 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Parkfield EMS, you're requested 7 Old Woods Road for the 89-year-old male, confused, has not been taking his medicine. Repeat, Parkfield EMS, you're requested 7 Old Woods Road for the 89-year-old male, confused, has not been taking his medicine. I take an ALS time now, 10:07.

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City Cornwall Fire Response to 5 Wright Hill Road. Current activated CO and smoke alarm, 52 Bravo 1. Again, 5 Wright Hill Road for an activated CO and smoke alarm, 52 Bravo 1. Cross Streets Cogswell Road, Sharon Goshen Turnpike, timeout 1018.

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0: All set, it will be clear shortly on
1: our Roger, clearing momentarily on a refusal at 1021. 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

Velocity to North Cannon Fire. Respond to 85 South Cannon Road, floor number 3 for an activated smoke detector. 52 Charlie 1. Again, 85 South Cannon Road, floor number 3 for an activated smoke detector. 52 Charlie 1. Pressuring Sand Road, Graceway, timeout 1021.

0: 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What else do you want Richard Sharon with medic on board?
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1: Go ahead.
0: House metered, nothing found. We're going to be clear of the scene and returning. You can terminate for Cornwall fire.
1: Roger, Cornwall, nothing found. All units returning. Incident terminated 10:32.

0: copy and showing. We'll be out investigating. Car 4's got command.
1: Roger, ladder 1 on scene. Nothing showing. Car 4 has command at 1032.

0: Charlie Canyon Car 4 to Alta Vista.
1: Charlie Canyon Car 4.
0: Got a faulty detector in that apartment. System's been reset. All units are in return.
1: Faulty detector, alarm reset. All units clear. 1038.
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0: 40.
1: Into Torrington, Route 8 North, north of exit 51 by mile marker 54 for a two-car motor vehicle accident with a rollover, vehicle on fire, 77 Delta 4. Again, Route 8 North, north of 51 by mile marker 54 for a two-car motor vehicle accident, rollover, vehicle fire, 77 Delta 4. Cross east north of Kennedy, old exit 45, timeout 1039.
0: Car 3 responding at 10.
2: Engine 1's responding from Torrington 4th Street.
0: Roger, Engine 1 at 1040. Per the caller, the vehicle is no longer on fire.
2: District, proceed.

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1: This car 2 is responding.
0: Roger, car 2 responding at 10:41.

City Medic 10. Respond to Route 8 North, north of 51 by mile marker 54. Pre-2 car motor vehicle accident, rollover 77 Delta 4. North of Kennedy Drive, timeout 10:44.

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0: Company Kent Fire, respond to 834 Mountain Road for an activated smoke detector, 52 Bravo 1. Again, 834 Mountain Road, activated smoke detector, 52 Bravo 1. Cross Reach Macedonia Brook, Appalachian Road, time at 1111.
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0: 2 with Rock 3 responding.
1: Kent 2 with Brush 3 responding at 11/18. Police car 1 said apparatus can stay in quarters until Kent car 10 check.
0: Okay, received. Someone's on scene.
1: Okay, call back from the alarm company. Proper passcode was received and the key holder was requesting a cancel for car 1, car 10 to proceed.
0: Received.

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Respond to 85 West Churchill Road for an activated fire alarm, 52 Bravo 1. Again, 85 West Churchill Road for an activated fire alarm, 52 Bravo 1. Crossroads, South Ben Hill Road and Walker Brook Road, South, timeout 1140.

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1: 292, Woodchuck Lane, for carbon monoxide issues in the house. No symptoms at this time on fire from home.
0: Roger, 292, Woodchuck.

0: El City to Harwinton Fire, respond to 292 Woodchuck Lane for a CO issue in the home, negative illness, 8 Bravo 1. Again, 292 Woodchuck Lane for a CO issue in the home, negative illness, 8 Bravo 1. 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
0: Roger, Washington, I copied you on scene.

0: Car 1.
1: Just to advise the final crew that they're going to have to come in from the back side of Woodchuck that's so close to home and home and they will not be able to get through there, so that's just what's going on.
0: Roger, unit
1: 2,
0: use the back side of Woodchuck. 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

0: South Bay Armstrong in Dunes Road. 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
0: 10-4, I'm unsure if we're going to fit. 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
2: Car 1 there, just doing a headcount comedy right now. 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That seems to be about to go.
0: Engine 2 didn't copy a single word you said.

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1: Fire police 123 to the Harwinds and engine 2 and car 1. Armadale is open right through the woodchuck, but they are working in places, so use caution.
2: Two copies, thanks, Mr. Fire Police. 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
1: Nine oh six to CO, clear Rose Hill, Killingworth, heading to Stevens Road, Killingworth.

and a 6 DCO, Rice Stevens Road.

SD2 Lakeville Fire, respond to 37 Old Asylum Road for wires down, greeting a brush fire behind the home, 82 Bravo 4. Again, 37 Old Asylum Road for wires down, greeting a brush fire behind the home, 82 Bravo 4, Crossroads, Waddy Lane, and Hillcrest Lane, time about 12:50.

0: Elsa, Lakeville 6, at the route to the scene.
1: Lakeville 6, en route to the scene at 1252 for the caller. Might have better access going in from 29 Robin Hill Lane.
0: Okay, received. Thank you.

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0: Hail City, I'm on scene at 37 Old Asylum. I have no fire at this time, but I'll be out investigating.
1: Roger,
0: on
1: scene, negative fire, 1256.

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For the activated fire alarm showing downstairs smoke detector. Crush streets, Woodchuck Lane and Brookview Lane. 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

0: show me on scene at Robin Hill Lane. I'm out investigating this incident.
1: Lakeville Car 1 on scene, Robin Hill Lane, investigating 1300.

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Roger, 58 Park Lane East, that right at the corner with Woodchuck Lane.

0: third and final tone is North Belfire, and requested a responder to Waterwich District. 58 Park Lane East for the activated fire alarm, showing downstairs smoke detector. North Belfire, you requested a response to Waterwich District. 58 Park Lane. Smoke detector coming from downstairs near Cross Street, Witch Hut Lane, and Brook Street, and now 13-5.
1: Eighteen three,
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0: Lakeville Car 1 to LCD, do you copy on command?
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0: LCD, we got a down power line in the woods, live. Pole number 2426, CLMP. All of the units responding to holding quarters. Timeout, 1308. LC, I'll get you a house number here in a moment. There's multiple ones. Oh, standby. 2929 Robin Hill Lane. Very long driveway to where the down power line is.
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0: 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All Lakeville fire units on the return. You may terminate this alarm.
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0: 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I am clear route 80 in Killingworth. I'm going to head back to Rosemead Hill to give that one another look.
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0: Allen's Code 1. You're requested to respond 79 Old Town Park Road for a 65-year-old male. 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Your cross street is Carlson Road and Perry Drive. Timeout 13ET.
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Respond to 280 Lime Rock Road for a 77 female cancer patient. 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Again, 280 Lime Rock Road for a 77 female. 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Cross reach Red Mountain Road and Wells Hill Road, timeout 1320.

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1: Roger. Fire department is now at the Harbor Street Bridge for where they believe that's starting from. 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
0: Copy. Thank you, Theo.

0: Brookfield 18-3. 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

a response at 157 Colebrook River Road for an activated fire alarm 52 Charlie 3. Again, 157 Colebrook River Road for an activated fire alarm 52 Charlie 3. Crash reached Price Road in Colebrook Town 9, timeout 1333.

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0: Line 3, copy that.

requested to respond in the area of 83 Mariel Road for the reported vehicle fire. Passerby reporting, the operator appears to be attempting to extinguish. Hey, Milford Fire here, requesting to respond in the area of 83 Mariel Road for the reported vehicle fire. Passerby reporting, the operator appears to be attempting to extinguish. Cross streets Clara Lane and Long Mountain Road, time now 1353.

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2: 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Be advised, I'm working my way up to 114. We have nothing. 21. We can proceed with traffic intersection. 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

0: LCD, Salisbury Ambulance 1 is arriving at Sharon Hospital.
1: Salisbury arrival, Sharon 14. Sherman Fire, respond to 82 Spring Lake Road for an odor of gas inside the home, 60 Charlie 1. Again, 82 Spring Lake Road for an odor of gas inside the home, 60 Charlie 1. Crossroads Curtis Drive and Tabor Road, timeout 14 10.

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Odor of gas inside the home. 60 Charlie 1. 1414.

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1: City Sherman, Ranger 5 on scene. Two-story wood frame, nothing showing. Sherman Car 3 is going to have command, and all operations are going to be on scene 10.

LCD Bridgewater ambulance. Respond to 2 Bridgewater Common Lane for an 81 male fall, possible head injury, conscious, breathing 17 Bravo 1. Again, 2 Bridgewater Common Lane for an 81 male fall with a possible head injury, conscious, breathing 17 Bravo 1. Cross Reach Main Street North, timeout 1428.

Bridgewater, car 1, in the ambulance, responding to the scene. 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Bridgewater ambulance responding at 1441.

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5204 ambulance, respond to 4 Shepherd Road, apartment number 1, for a 74-74 female, back and leg pain, conscious, breathing 5 Alpha 1. Again, 4 Shepherd Road, unit number 1, for a 74 female, back and leg pain, conscious, breathing 5 Alpha 1. Crossroads Greenwoods Road West and John J. Curtis Road, timeout 1459. Norfolk 293 to headquarters 1500.

0: City of Washington Fire, respond to 201 Romford Road, Rumsey Hall. For an activated fire alarm, 52 Charlie 1. Again, 201 Romford Road at Rumsey Hall for an activated fire alarm, 52 Charlie 1. Cross Street, Sabade Lane and Whittlesey Road, timeout 1500.
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1: Roger, thank you.

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1: Nine 972 Steel, I'm 31 in the area looking for him. If he's looking to speak to somebody, it's supposedly near the intersection with the 66 and Dairy Queen. Roger, I'm 31 and I got no FD in the area.

Cal City, Norfolk ambulance. Additional EMT needed to complete the crew. 4 Shepherd Road, apartment number 1, for a 74 female. Back and leg pain. Conscious breathing 5 Alpha 1. Time of this one, 1504.

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1: Washington, car 6 on scene, investigating 1505.

0: Pacific, car 6 calling LCD, unknown reason for activation. Scene has been turned over to the facility's crew, with Berkshire Alarm being here shortly. All fire units are clear, the scene back in service.
1: Unknown reason for activation, turned over to maintenance, 1506.
2: Take the left there, they're green down Gospel Lane, come all the way down, head back towards Glastonbury, we're at the intersection of Gospel and Bartlett.
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0: Hello, City, Sherman Car 3. Sherman, go ahead. Command, go ahead. Command 3, go ahead. Turned off all the electrical breakers inside panel. The homeowner has reached out to an electrician to check. 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

to Bantam Fire, Litchfield Fire, respond to 107 Bantam Lake Road for an activated alarm system in the basement, 52 Charlie 4. Again, 107 Bantam Lake Road for an activated alarm in the basement, 52 Charlie 4, Cross Street, Highland Ave, and Marty Park, timeout 1520.

LCD Norfolk ambulance en route to Charlotte. Norfolk ambulance en route to Charlotte, 1524.

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0: No emergency on scene, alarm issue. Residents have been advised to contact the landlord. 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

0: LCD Bridgewater Ambulance, returning from Danbury.
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0: LCD, Northwest Ambulance, clear Winston.
1: Fork Ambulance, clear Winston, 1556.

I'll see the H2 Lakeville Fire, North Cannon Fire with your ladder. Salisbury Ambulance, response at 15 under Mountain Road. For an activated pole station, 52 Charlie 1. Again, 15 under Mountain Road. For an activated pole station, 52 Charlie 1. Cross Streets East Main, Conklin Street, timeout 1616.

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1: LCD Salisbury Ambulance 1 is on the air waiting to crew.
0: Salisbury Ambulance on the air waiting crew 1618.

0: LCD, this is Sol 33. Sol 33. She advised that there is no problem at the White Hart. No problem at the White Hart.
1: Received them no issues at the inn. The beginning part of your message cut out. Which unit was reporting that?
0: Sol 33. The White Hart has no problem. There's no problem at the White Hart.
1: Roger. Sol 33 reporting no issues at the White Hart. 1519.
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0: 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Respond to 15 Under Mountain Road at the White Hart Inn for a activated pole station. 52 Salisbury 3, no issues. 1620.
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2: LCD, this is Salisbury 3 again. 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

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Respond to 204 Lindbergh Street. Colonel, what? Air conditioning unit smoking. Possibly on fire. 69 Delta 6. Again, 204 Lindbergh Street for an air conditioning unit smoking. 69 Delta 6. Cross Street to Albert Park Road and Knollwood Drive. Timeout 1623. Possibly on fire, 69 Delta 6. Cross Street to Albert Park Road, Knollwood Drive, timeout 1623.

0: LCD 2 Horns and fire response to the area 611 South Road. Fruit trees on the power line smoking. Dispatch Charlie 2. Again, the area 611 South Road. Fruit tree on the power line smoking. 55 Charlie 2. Cross Street Shingle Mill Road. Hill Road. Timeout 1625.
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2: Bridgewater terminated 1526.

City, New Hartford. Fire, respond to 148 Turnbull Road. Prairie Fire on the telephone pole, 55 Bravo 5. Again, the area of 148 Turnbull Road. Prairie Fire on the telephone pole, 55 Bravo 5. Cross Reach Berkshire Drive and Benton Road, timeout 1626.

0: All City 10 Ambulance North Hall Medic 4, respond to 22 South Commons Road, apartment number 13, 392, 92 female, possible stroke, conscious, breathing 28 Charlie 1. Again, 22 South Commons Road, apartment number 13, for a 92 female, possible stroke, conscious, breathing 28 Charlie 1, Cross Street South Main, timeout 1628.
1: 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Fire is reported to be on the ground as well.
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1: 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Roger, Harwinton Car 8 responding at 1629.
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0: But I was just on the phone with Eversource as well. They have a crew, supervisor and bucket trucks headed down that way as well, to 611 South Road.
1: 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We'll make a note.
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0: 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You copy me on response, Terry?
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1: Okay, good. Yeah, just let all the units coming in now. So we're south of the bridges, and we've got a tree. The wires are hanging low in the trees on the side of the road. There's no tree down across the road.
2: So the bridges with low hanging wires, 16:39.
1: The car 9. Go ahead, Terry.
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1: 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We're south of the bridges. 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
4: 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And Turnbull Road will be closed between Berkshire and Dutton. Appreciate 1640.

0: 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Primary still intact at 170 Center Hill Road. 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

city to Salisbury area of Flakeville Fire, North Cannon Fire with your ladder and quarters, 17 Cobble Road, Noble Horizons, for an activated fire alarm, 52 Charlie 1. Again, 17 Cobble Road, activated fire alarm, 52 Charlie 1, cross streets Cannon Road, Hunter Mountain Road, 1654.

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0: All units for Noble Horizons, per Salisbury ambulance on scene. 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
1: Plainfield 3 LC. 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

City calling to hire Andrew 1, Drake Hill Fire. Randy Hill Road, by Pothier Road, for the wire down in the roadway, 55 Bravo 2. Again, Randy Hill Road by Pothier Road for the wire down on the railway, 55 Bravo 2, time out 1710.

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Your cross streets are going to be Junction Road. Time now, 17:30.

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0: Row is going to remain closed, turned over to Eversource. All New Hartford units clear, returning, and you can terminate.
1: Matter, road closed, turned over to Eversource. All units returning, incident terminated 1727.

A City of Sharon ambulance responded to Main Street for a 90-year-old male fall, conscious, breathing, 17 Bravo 1. Again, to Main Street for a 90-year-old male fall, conscious, breathing, 17 Bravo 1. Groceries, Amenia Road, Upper Main Street, timeout 1727. Sharon ambulance assembling 1728.

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0: 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Good. LCD is on. LCD, Eversource on the scene. They've de-energized the wire. All harness and fire units are clear to see at this time. And the road, one lane is open on the road.
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L-72 Bridgewater, ambulance Bridgewater Fire, respond to New Milford Road West by Hatch Road for a car into a guardrail. Unknown situation, 77 Bravo 5. Again, New Milford Road West by Hatch Road for a car into a guardrail. Unknown situation, 77 Bravo 5. Timeout 1743.

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1: 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One car in the guardrail. Here's the driver out. I will update.

0: to Bridgewater Fire. Respond to New Milford Road West by Hatch Road for a car into a guardrail. 77 Bravo 5, time of year, second tone, 1747. Last unit and response repeat.
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1: Bridgewater, car 2.
0: Yeah, on scene. No injuries. One car into the guardrail. I get the fire police to shut down 67 and hatch. Send the down hatch on the eastbound lane, and we'll keep one lane open.
1: Roger, car 2 on scene, negative injuries, requesting fire police shut down the road 67 at hatch, eastbound only, keep one lane open.

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1: Bridgewater car to.
0: Yeah, just advise the state they're going to need one render out here. 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
1: Okay. Bridgewater 282 to ambulance.
0: Bridgewater ambulance, go ahead.
1: You can stay there. 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
0: 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It'll be about 60 feet of metal guardrail down. 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
1: Got it.

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0: 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Tonight's EMS crew is Squad C, Charlie. Main set of service, WPMK 215. Any Roxbury unit acknowledge tone test, and there will be work night at the town park for the Pigeon and Fiddlin', July 9th at 5 p.m. for Saturday, July 11th.
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0: 47-year-old male. They got the object dislodged. They're talking and breathing at this time.
1: Roger that. Have a good night, sir.
0: Route needs primary ambulance to continue in. All others can proceed with traffic at this time. 1813.

fire, North Canada ambulance, North Canada medic, respond the area of 23 Canaan Valley Road for the car versus tree with injury 77 Bravo 1. Being the area of 23 Canaan Valley Road, car versus tree with injury 77 Bravo 1. Road and Old Turnpike Road North, timeout at 1814. North Canaan car 2, 5, and 7, route as well as medic 1. Medic and car 2 response.

0: Springfield Fire, Salisbury, and they'll respond 11 Echo Street for the reported structure fire 69 Echo 6, repeating 11 Echo Street for the possible structure fire 69 Echo 6. Your cross streets are under Mountain Road and the dead end, time out at 1850.
1: Sulfur 68, quarters
0: 1815.

0: Current 10, current 3, and EMS 2 to quarters at 1860. Salisbury A19 to quarters at 1860.
1: Roger, 1860.
2: Lakeville, car 6 to the scene at 1817. Reported as house full of smoke and pushing from the east at this time.
3: LCD, Sharon's clear from Sharon.
2: Grab Sharon.
4: Okay, I copy that, LCD, thank you.
2: LCD car 2 copied your update as well. We're at 1870.
5: LCD, Narcanny Unit 2 responding.
2: Narcanny Unit 2 responding at 1870. And all responding units in Salisbury, the house should be accessible from Echo Street. There are a lot of trees down, but it should be accessible.

0: your lights all fixed is on scene. I got a light here, smoke. I'll be on investigating.
1: Go ahead.
2: Lights all fixed on scene. Light haze and smoke. You're investigating 1818.
3: Let's do it, Monica. You can show me clear as well.
1: North Canyon car 4 is on scene. One car in Georgia Tree. I'll be out investigating.
2: North Canyon car 4 on scene. Investigating at 1818.
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1: North Union Car 4 Delta, you got to step out of the vehicle, next extrication. 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
1: Lakeville car 6, good.
0: First, you can hold the assignment to Lakeville engine 20. We just gotta do some ventilation.
1: Roger, Lakeville car 6, fire was on the stove, it has been extinguished. Just need Lakeville 20 for ventilation at 1820. Stay for minutes on scene with the stove fire that's now extinguished. Lakeville 20 to continue for ventilation. All others to stand by.
0: Valkyrie 4, don't have the ambulance hold up in quarters.
1: Roger, ambulance holding quarters at 1821. Other unit calling?
2: LCD, this is Sulfur Ambulance 2, roger that.
1: Roger, ambulance 2, 1821.
0: So you can hold the ambulance in quarters at this time.
1: Roger, they're holding in quarters. Hurricane Red

0: LC, North King, ambulance 2. 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
1: 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Roger, Lakeville 30, just be advised, per car 6, they only needed 20, they said all others can stand by. LC, Lakeville 1 arriving on scene. Roger, Lakeville 1 on scene at 1824.

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1: Solicar 2, go ahead.
0: Afternoon, we are doubling back to Plymouth for 18 Kearney Street for the AMS.
1: Roger that, sir. Your transport's going to be Thomaston. They have not signed on with us yet. I'll let you know as soon as there's an update.
0: Thanks very much. We are monitoring as well.
2: Salisbury 4, 18.
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0: Delta City Lakes Hill, Cartoon, you just got to my left. 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I've got the fire marshal on the line inquiring if he's going to be needed out there.
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0: We have a tree down on Route 120. Here in Goshen Turnpike in Cornwall. About a quarter mile past that. Fire out going towards the bridge.
1: Just camera, that's coming down the hill from the firehouse.
0: Correct. Seal control 1790.
1: Roger, any need for services there, or will state police be adequate?
0: Waters of the road, and there's power lines as well.
1: Roger, and will you need services, or is state police adequate?

0: Lakeville 2 LCD on response. House has been ventilated. All Lakeville units will be on return.
1: Roger, Lakeville 2 ventilated. All units on the return, 1844.

0: They'll see the link, they'll charge you. Two is on. I've got an alarm coming in 99 Crescent Lakes Road. It prompts for North Canton as well. Would you like them added to it?
1: That's a negative LCD. You can disregard North Canton. We'll be responding.
0: Roger, I'll put it out. You should see it in fire tech shortly.
2: 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With a general residential fire alarm, 52 Bravo 1. Ping 99 Twin Lakes Road, the Marks residence. General fire alarm, 52 Bravo 1. Cross streets of Wheat Hog Road and South Shore Road, time out at 1845.

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0: 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Spoke with the husband on scene, stated his wife had a culinary mishap and they are all set.
1: All right. You may terminate this alarm for Lakeville Fire. All Lakeville units on the return.
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1: Bridgewater, car 2, go ahead.
0: Roger, car's been removed, 67 back open, we'll be clear, you can terminate the incident.
1: Car 2 vehicle removed, line is disturbing incident terminating Bridgewater at 1907.

residence for the 72-year-old female just in Township Marine 10 Charlie 3, hitting 247 West Street in Morris, the Kushner residence. 72 female Chesapeake, 10 Charlie 3, cross street to East Street and East Shore Road, time out at 19:10.

$0,700, roll the 30% pulse. 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

0: Blue 2, Charlie 7, same. You can advise Medic 1, they can pull straight in, long interior.
1: Roger, and Medic 1, did you copy that?
2: Copy.

Sorry if I said, you say 5 minutes? Affirmative. Receive, we're already in the ambulance, I'll probably meet you at the end of the driveway. Give me 2 seconds. 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

0: 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We're going to start and move to Charlotte. I guess we'll meet the medic line on site. Medic one, what's your route of travel?
1: I'm turning on the 109 right now from 61.
0: Receive, we'll just do line on site. I'll see you. I'll see you, copy.
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